0: Produ FM.
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0: 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But wait a minute, isn't this?
1: Yeah, yes it is.
0: But I thought the old lady dropped it into the ocean in the air.
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Ya, sama berdua Fresh Music Only balik lagi. Dan ini dia versi mancanya sama berdua kita punya dari Jack Gray with Safe Place. From the album Swimming in Jeans. Place my safe place. Excellent sama berdua. We also have something fresh from Aira Star featuring Zion with Heaven Baby.

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And the last one, please welcome Jason with Buddy.

Naik 2 peringkat di posisi 16 sama berada 2 Nell Horan with Little More Time. And this is Repeat by Martin Garrix featuring Ed Sheeran, turun 6 peringkat di posisi 15. Posisi 14.

2 peringkat di posisi 13 sama Mero 2 This Is Ime with Noah. Posisi 12 sama Mero 2 Ellie Goulding with Reverse. Di posisi 12, salah ada yang di posisi 11, saya naik 2 peringkat The Script with Man in the Eye. Now. Stay Love by Lewis Capaldi turun 5 peringkat di posisi 10. Ini dia teman berdua lagu galau brutalnya kita dari Olivia Rodrigo with The Cure. Turun 6 peringkat, jauh banget dari posisi 3 ke posisi 9. Stay number 8 teman berdua. This is Alex Warren with Passengers. Number 7 teman berdua naik 5 peringkat. Shayna Spiro with Great Expectations. Berdua by Miles Smith naik 5 peringkat di posisi 6. Number 5 sama berdua turun 3 peringkat by Rexha and David Guetta with Sad Girls. And this is our top 4 sama berdua naik 6 peringkat Alex Warren with Rescuer. Top 3 So featuring One Republic with In Your Eyes. And we're going to number 2, the number 2. Please welcome Ariana Grande with Hat That I Met You Love Me. And the winner goes to Olivia Rodrigo with Stupid Song.